This one's about everything you don't think about until you sleep. 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

0: Rodrigo has come out in a new interview, and she said she can smell concert goers wearing diapers to avoid losing their place at the front of her shows. It's something she's personally noticed while performing.
1: That's nasty.
0: That is disgusting.
1: We live in a society, people.
0: Like, wouldn't that be uncomfortable?
1: That's just it, right? What kind of human being do you have to be? Like, I understand there are people that need them.
0: Yes, that's a different story.
1: Different, yes. But if you don't need them, you're just okay with looking other people in the eye standing around you and going?
0: Just,
1: you know,
0: like a kid, just put your hand.
1: Yeah. Don't look at me! Like a kid look away!
0: Kid that hides behind the TV in the living room so that they can go doo-doo.

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1: Yeah, no, don't.
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0: Rodrigo has come out in a new interview, and she said she can smell concertgoers wearing diapers to avoid losing their place at the front of her shows. It's something she's personally noticed while performing.
1: That's nasty.
0: That is disgusting.
1: We live in a society, people.
0: Like, wouldn't that be uncomfortable?
1: That's just it, right? What kind of human being do you have to be? Like, I understand there are people that need them.
0: Yes, that's different, a different story.
1: Different, yes. But if you don't need them, you're just okay with looking other people in the eye standing around you and going?
0: Just, you know, like a kid? Just put your head.
1: Yeah. Don't look at me! Like a kid
0: kid
1: that hides behind the TV in the living room so that they can go doo-doo.
0: He goes like, behind the curtain or something.
1: Yeah, no, don't.
0: But then, and then, depending, yeah, right, it's going to look like you have a tail afterward.
1: No.
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0: Rodrigo has come out in a new interview, and she said she can smell concert goers wearing diapers to avoid losing their place at the front of her shows. It's something she's personally noticed while performing.
1: That's nasty.
0: That is disgusting.
1: We live in a society, people.
0: Like, wouldn't that be uncomfortable?
1: That's just it, right? What kind of human being do you have to be? Like, I understand there are people that need them.
0: Yes, that's a different story.
1: Different, yes. But if you don't need them, you're just okay with looking other people in the eye standing around you and going?
0: like a kid? Just put your hand.
1: Don't look at me! Look away!
2: Kid that hides behind the TV in the living room so that they can go doo-doo?
1: He goes behind the curtain or something?
0: Yeah, no, don't.
1: But then, depending, right, it's going to look like you have a tail afterward.
0: No!
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0: Olivia Rodrigo has come out in a new interview, and she said she can smell concert goers wearing diapers to avoid losing their place at the front of her shows. It's something she's personally noticed while performing.
1: That's nasty.
0: That is disgusting.
1: We live in a society, people. Like, wouldn't that be uncomfortable?
0: That's just it, right?
1: What kind of human being do you have to be? Like, I understand there are people that need them.
0: Yes, that's a different story.
1: Different, yes. But if you don't need them, you're just okay with looking other people in the eye standing around you and going?
0: Just,
1: you know, like a kid, just put your head,
0: don't look at me, like a kid look away.
1: Kid that hides behind the TV in the living room so that they can go doo-doo.
0: He goes like, behind the curtain or something.
1: Yeah, no, don't.
0: But then, and then, depending, right, it's going to look like you have a tail afterward.
1: No.
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0: It's something she's personally noticed while performing.
1: That's nasty.
0: That is disgusting.
1: We live in a society, people.
0: Like, wouldn't that be uncomfortable? That's just it, right?
1: What kind of human being do you have to be? Like, I understand there are people that need them.
0: Yes, that's a different story.
1: Different, yes. But if you don't need them, you're just okay with looking other people in the eye standing around you and going?
0: Just,
1: you know, like a kid, just put your head.
0: Don't look at me! Like a kid look away!
1: Kid that hides behind the TV in the living room so that they can go doo-doo.
0: He goes like, behind the curtain or something.
1: Yeah, no, don't.
0: But then, depending, right, it's going to look like you have a tail afterward.
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0: Olivia Rodrigo has come out in a new interview, and she said she can smell concert goers wearing diapers to avoid losing their place at the front of her shows. It's something she's personally noticed while performing.
1: That's nasty.
0: That is disgusting.
1: We live in a society, people. Like, wouldn't that be uncomfortable?
0: That's just it, right?
1: What kind of human being do you have to be? Like, I understand there are people that need them.
0: Yes, that's a different story.
1: Different, yes. But if you don't need them, you're just okay with looking other people in the eye standing around you and going?
0: Just,
1: you know,
0: like a kid, just put your hand.
1: Don't look at me! Like a kid kid that hides behind the TV in the living room so that they can go doo-doo.
0: He goes like, behind the curtain or something.
1: Yeah, no, don't.
0: But then, and then, depending, right, it's going to look like you have a tail afterward.
1: Oh, no.
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0: Cardi Go has come out in a new interview, and she said she can smell concert goers wearing diapers to avoid losing their place at the front of her shows. It's something she's personally noticed while performing.
1: That's nasty.
0: That is disgusting.
1: We live in a society, people. Like, wouldn't that be uncomfortable?
0: That's just it, right?
1: What kind of human being do you have to be? Like, I understand there are people that need them.
0: Yes, that's a different story.
1: Different, yes. But if you don't need them, you're just okay with looking other people in the eye standing around you and going?
0: Just,
1: you know,
0: like a kid, just put your hand,
1: don't look at me, like a kid, look away.
0: Kid that hides behind the TV in the living room so that they can go doo-doo.
1: He goes like, behind the curtain or something.
0: Yeah, no, don't.
1: But then, and then, depending, right, it's going to look like you have a tail afterward.
0: No.
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0: Olivia Rodrigo has come out in a new interview, and she said she can smell concert goers wearing diapers to avoid losing their place at the front of her shows. It's something she's personally noticed while performing.
1: That's nasty.
0: That is disgusting.
1: We live in a society, people.
0: Like, wouldn't that be uncomfortable?
1: That's just it, right? What kind of human being do you have to be? Like, I understand there are people that need them.
0: Yes, that's a different story.
1: Different, yes. But if you don't need them, you're just okay with looking other people in the eye standing around you and going?
0: Just,
1: you know,
0: like a kid? Just put your hand.
1: Yeah. Don't look at me! Like a kid
0: kid
1: that hides behind the TV in the living room so that they can go doo-doo.
0: He goes like, behind the curtain or something.
1: Yeah, no, don't.
0: But then, and then, depending, yeah. Right, it's going to look like you have a tail afterward.
1: No.
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0: has come out in a new interview, and she said she can smell concert goers wearing diapers to avoid losing their place at the front of her shows. It's something she's personally noticed while performing.
1: That's nasty.
0: That is disgusting.
1: We live in a society, people.
0: Like, wouldn't that be uncomfortable? That's just it, right?
1: What kind of human being do you have to be? Like, I understand there are people that need them.
0: Yes, that's a different story.
1: Different, yes. But if you don't need them, you're just okay with looking other people in the eye standing around you and going?
0: Just,
1: you know,
0: like a kid, just put your hand.
1: Don't look at me! Like a kid kid that hides behind the TV in the living room so that they can go doo-doo.
0: He goes like, behind the curtain or something.
1: Yeah, no, don't.
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1: Olivia Rodrigo has come out in a new interview, and she said she can smell concert goers wearing diapers to avoid losing their place at the front of her shows. 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
2: That's nasty.
1: That is disgusting.
2: We live in a society, people. Like, wouldn't that be uncomfortable?
1: That's just it, right?
2: What kind of human being do you have to be? 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
1: He goes like, behind the curtain or something.
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2: No.
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0: They've got hangovers, so you get this. Chad and Evan's Leftovers on 104.9 The Wolf. Their best rehashed.
1: Okay, so the FIFA World Cup is underway, and I want to talk about something that's kind of sports related, but kind of not. All right? So this happened last week, the game in Mexico. Between Mexico and South Africa.
2: The opening match?
1: Yeah. Mm-hmm. So they were apparently trying to apprehend some sort of drug kingpin in Mexico, but they didn't want, and they knew he was a soccer fanatic, so they knew he was going to be at this game.
2: Right.
1: But they didn't want to scare him and have police approach him. So what they did is they actually had police dress up as the mascots, the FIFA World Cup mascots, like the moose, the jaguar, and the...
2: Okay.
1: They dressed up as the mascots, and they arrested him.
2: No way.
1: They were the ones that... They actually approached him and arrested this guy dressed as an eagle, moose, and jaguar.
2: So don't... Like, if you're running... You're on the lam.
1: Yeah.
2: And a moose, a jaguar, and a what?
1: An eagle. And an eagle, yeah.
2: Yeah, if they approach you... Know that you should run.
1: Well, it's good to know that Clutch, Maple, and Zayu are narcs.
2: Yeah, listen, you can't trust anybody now. You don't trust mascots to begin with.
1: No, snitches get stitches.
2: That's right, even the mascots.
1: Literally, because they're costumes and they've probably been stitched up, you know?
2: Oh, my God.
1: Well, I'm just saying.

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1: Now, Chad, I don't make fun of you too often.
2: Yeah.
1: But there's something that you've worn over the past a couple years. Footwear. Specific footwear.
2: Uh-huh.
1: And do you know what this footwear is that I'm referring to? You know, I ask if you're a teenage boy or younger.
2: Is it by Jordans?
1: No. Jordans are cool. I like Jordans. You're Hey Dudes.
2: Oh, yeah, my Hey Dudes, yeah.
1: I've made fun of you for wearing Hey Dudes.
2: Yeah.
1: I was on location this weekend at Bass Pro Shops.
2: All right.
1: They had Hey Dudes on sale.
2: And?
1: I bought a pair.
2: Of course you did. Why?
1: They're comfortable.
2: They're so comfortable. They're the most comfortable shoe there is.
1: I can't believe how comfortable they are. Yeah, I put them on, but they were a crazy deal. So I was like, okay, fine, I'll try these on.
2: They're usually pretty expensive.
1: They are.
2: They're not cheap.
1: Yeah, and these were on sale, a great deal. And so Holden ended up having, they didn't have Elliot's size, but Holden was playing lacrosse, and he said, where'd you get Hey Dudes?
2: Yeah.
1: After, I was like, oh, well, when I was at Bass Pro Shops. Well, take me there. Let's go buy me some. So he ended up getting some too.
2: Yeah, they're great, right?
1: They are. They're super comfortable. So I'm going to take this time right now.
2: To what?
1: And say I'm sorry for making fun of you for wearing Hey Dudes.
2: See, here's the thing, though.
1: What?
2: You shouldn't feel sorry because you brought me over to the Croc side.
1: So we're one for one.
2: Because I used to judge you for your Crocs.
1: Yeah.
2: And then I got Crocs and I said, how did I judge you for these all this time? They're such a versatile piece of footwear.
1: So maybe we shouldn't.
2: And now...
1: make fun of each other?
2: No, we should, because that's, I mean, what we're born to do. But
1: right.
2: We have a truce on footwear, apparently.
1: I guess we do.
2: Okay. 104.9.

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2: The Wolf.

0: the week, reheated to perfection. Chad and Evan's leftovers on the Wolf.
1: So I know we said yesterday, probably the last time we kick off the show talking about hockey.
2: Mm-hmm.
1: But there's actually more hockey that I want to talk about. And this has to do with the Carolina Hurricanes.
2: All right.
1: It all has to do with Rod Brind'Amour and the team staff. They did something, a training called blue collar lifts. So they'd be working out. And they'd come over, and what they would do is grab a 35-pound cinder block, and they'd lift it up over their head.
2: Right.
1: Guess how much the Stanley Cup weighs?
2: Yeah.
1: 35 pounds.
2: It's kind of cool.
1: Did you see that?
2: Yeah.
1: Yeah, I mean, it's pretty neat, actually.
2: Preparing their team for lifting the cup.
1: Yeah. I like that. I think you're going to see a lot more of that now.
2: It's pretty brilliant.
1: It is. It truly is.
2: And they did it all season.
1: Yes. It wasn't just playoffs or anything. It was all season long.
2: Yeah.
1: So he had those boys dialed in for that.
2: And also, may I say, screw Rod Brind'Amour for being so jacked.
1: Yeah, we talked about that yesterday. Yeah,
2: the guy is
1: he's huge.
2: Like, what is going on here?
1: He works out, Chad.
2: He's shredded. He's got that old man shred, too, you know?
1: Like, yeah.
2: When you see, who else is like that? I don't know.
1: Old guys that are jacked?
2: Like Iggy Pop.
1: Oh, you know, yeah.
2: Like, he's got that wiry look to him.
1: Right.
2: Maybe not so much now. Iggy Pop looks kind of weird now. But, like...
1: Yeah.
2: Yeah, you know what
1: still
2: I mean?
1: Still in great shape.
2: Like, yeah. Like, it bothers me. I want to see, like, you know... I don't know. I want to see a fat coach do it shirtless, you know?
1: Right. Like a big old chungus of a coach, eh? They don't really exist anymore. Like, it would have been great if Scotty Bowman back in the day, you know, tarps off in the dressing room, guzzling booze from just, the cup. That would have been great.
2: Man, just the man boobs, eh? Just hanging down.
1: Boobs out for just, the boys, got, eh, Scotty?
2: He's got like the flop sweat marks. You know, just stretch marks on the tum-tum.
1: Oh, yeah.
2: Lifting the cup great. Up.
1: Instead of a six-pack.
2: But then you'd get me, if I were ever lifting the cup up, I'd be lifting the cup up, then I'd have to put it down to pull my shirt down over my tum-tum.
1: Yeah, just to make
2: sure.
1: Then
2: I'd lift the cup up, then I'd pull my shirt down.
1: Try and do it with one hand. Just keeping your shirt pulled down.

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The water is calling. Maybe it's time you answered.

0: ones you love the first time, reheated to perfection. Or a little crispy. Chad and Evan's Leftovers on The Wolf.
1: Well, Chad, I've been complaining about this for a few years now.
2: Narrow it down.
1: Which one? Which thing? Is that what you're saying?
2: Yeah.
1: And it finally happened. I checked my email the other day, and I was like, you know, the announcement for the big game draw should be happening here soon.
2: Oh, right.
1: And finally, after 10 years of waiting, I was drawn for Moose. So I'm very excited. Get to go out for Moose.
2: You're not going to see one.
1: I guess who's not getting any sausage or jerky or a steak or two? You're going to get a...
2: But that's, you know, that's your luck.
1: No. I'll be good. I'm going to go out and start scouting soon.
2: Do you have a moose call?
1: Some cameras. That'll draw them in. You know, and I do that.
2: Is that accurate?
1: Oh, yeah. That's like... No, you gotta drop it a little bit. No, actually, that's sounds like you're throwing up. for the rest of the show today, all we're gonna do is try and do animal calls.
2: Hold on. Wow, our listenership just went up through the roof.
1: Oh,
2: you have no idea. Our moose demo is killing it.

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0: The best of the week, rehashed. 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
1: I'm going to tell you what really makes me angry.
2: Okay.
1: This is why I got into broadcasting. So I had a platform to complain to everybody.
2: That's right.
1: You know, I think that's why all of us get into it. Not because we have fun, enjoy the job, enjoy music, or anything like that. So we can complain. I handed someone a bill to pay for something. I was grabbing a coffee the other day.
2: Mm-hmm.
1: And I handed them a bill. And they were going to give me my money back. When you are giving money back, what should you do? This is my question to you, Chad.
2: When you're giving...
1: So I gave you... If you're working the drive-thru and I give you a bill to pay for my order.
2: Mm-hmm.
1: And you're giving me my change back. You know, bill, some change, coin. How do you give that back?
2: Oh, you're talking in order?
1: Yeah, like what should you do?
2: Well, I would prefer that you give me the coins than the bills.
1: That's the way you do it. You do not put the coin on top of the bill and hand it at once.
2: Well, no, that just slides. It falls between the drive-through window and your vehicle.
1: All the time.
2: Yeah.
1: All the time. This, all the change happened to fall in my vehicle.
2: Oh,
1: though.
2: Right.
1: And I says to the person, I says, hey, just a little tip. I was really nice about it.
2: Sure,
1: I
2: said, you were.
1: I was. I always am in this situation. But I just said, like, you know, as a, you know, you're working the drive-through, like, a little tip. Make sure you hand the change and then the bill. Don't put the coin on top of the bill. It's very frustrating.
2: You know, as you drove off, they said they hate you.
1: Oh, 100%. I said that to myself, too.
2: But then they probably also said this. They probably also said this. Who is the geezer still paying with cash?
1: Yeah. How come he didn't tap his phone?

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4: 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Bass Pro Shops and Cabela's. Your adventure starts here.

0: Rodrigo has come out in a new interview, and she said she can smell concert goers wearing diapers to avoid losing their place at the front of her shows. It's something she's personally noticed while performing.
1: That's nasty.
0: That is disgusting.
1: We live in a society, people.
0: Like, wouldn't that be uncomfortable?
1: That's just it, right? What kind of human being do you have to be? Like, I understand there are people that need them.
0: Yes, that's a different story.
1: Different, yes. But if you don't need them, you're just okay with looking other people in the eye standing around you and going?
0: Just, you know, like a kid? Just put your hand.
1: Don't look at me! Look away!
2: Kid that hides behind the TV in the living room so that they can go doo-doo?
1: He goes behind the curtain or something?
0: Yeah, no, don't.
1: But then, depending, right? It's going to look like you have a tail afterward.
0: No!
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1: Toy Story 5.
2: That's crazy.
1: 5. It is absolutely insane that it's been 31 years since the first one came out.
2: It's out today.
1: Mm-hmm.
2: And it's expected to set records at box offices.
1: And it's supposed to leave millennials a quivering emotional wreck.
3: Don't do this again. Don't you dare put toys in an incinerator again. Don't you do that to me.
1: It's sad. You know, because now it's kids and the tablets. That's what this is all about. That's what it is. It's making me sad.
2: I remember when Toy Story 3 came out, my little niece, I bought it for her. Okay.
1: Mm-hmm.
2: Bought this movie for her.
1: Sure.
2: And before I gave it to her, me and my brother and sister-in-law sat down to watch that movie. And I said, what did I just buy my niece? Why am I going to put her through this? This emotional pain of these little toys holding their hands.
1: Mm-hmm.
2: Going off to their doom. Anyway, yeah, Toy Story 5 out today. Big cast. You know, the usuals.
1: Yeah.
2: Even T-Swizzle's in it.
1: She is, yeah.
2: That's a big deal. You get old T-Swizzle in there.
1: It's a pretty big thing.
2: So, 30 years, over 3 decades, this franchise has been going. It has made, I forget how many billions of dollars it is.
1: A crazy amount of money.
2: $2.8 billion. It's led to, let me see. Where are the, I had all these numbers right here.
1: That's okay.
2: But it's led to like theme rides, basically theme parks.
1: Well, Buzz Lightyear had his own movie.
2: That's right. Exactly. The only movie that's ever come close to it, like franchise wise, is actually Inside Out.
1: Oh, that, like, are you talking just Disney or like?
2: Yeah.
1: Okay.
2: Yeah, that one made about $1.7 billion. Something.
1: People really like those movies. There's only like 2 of them, isn't there?
2: Well, the reason people show Inside Out to kids, and we do it too, is because it does a job for you. It teaches their kids about emotions, because we don't know about emotions. We were told to push them deep down inside.
1: Yeah, that's why we all go and talk to people about it now.
2: That's right. You should. But Inside Out does that. Anyway, yeah. Toy Story 5 is out in theaters today. And if you're going to go brave, if you're going to go to a movie theater today, first off, I think if you want to go see it today, you should already have tickets.
1: You likely should.
2: This one is expected to break box office records. Domestically, it's expected to make $150 to $200 million. This weekend alone.
1: Wow.
2: That is just in America.
1: I think I'm going to do this one in theaters, because I feel like I deserve a big bag of popcorn
2: and kids and kick in the back of your seat.
1: Now sit at the top at the back,
2: yeah,
1: so I can kick theirs.

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0: 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Chad and Evan's Leftovers on The Wolf.
1: Now, we've talked about how the ocean is death soup, and you shouldn't go there.
2: No, no.
1: Don't go in a place with no doors, you know?
2: I do like the ocean, though.
1: Too many creatures that'll kill you. But the thing is, in Canada, if you go into the waters here in Canada, apparently you're not safe either.
2: Well, no, you got the jackfish.
1: They'll suck on your toes.
2: That's disgusting. Don't do that ever again.
1: Sturgeon fish can get pretty big.
2: Oh, they're huge.
1: In fact, a world record was set.
2: Really?
1: The Fraser River in BC. Somebody just caught a white sturgeon. And it's 356 centimeters in length.
2: What?
1: That is 3.5 meters.
2: That thing is so old.
1: You think?
2: Oh, yeah. Those sturgeon are like dinosaurs.
1: Really?
2: Yeah. That's crazy.
1: Yeah, it's 3.5 meters long.
2: Wow.
1: I'm not sure what it weighs, though. I'd like to know what it weighs. I don't think they could weigh it from where they were. But
2: the sturgeon are among the oldest living fish species.
1: They're disgusting looking.
2: Oh yeah, they're real. They're kind of cool actually. I'd love to go sturgeon fishing.
1: They do look like dinosaurs actually. Now that I'm looking at it, they look prehistoric.
2: Right. Oh yeah. Yeah. They're massive.
1: You can get them in Saskatchewan too, right?
2: Yeah. My buddy always fishing in the North Saskatchewan River.
1: Yeah.
2: He's always catching little sturgeon.
1: Yeah, but not 3.5 meters.
2: No, these things are like not big at all. They're like, you know, a meter. Even less than a meter, actually. Like half a meter, maybe.
1: Whopping 55 inches around. That's how big this
2: thing
1: is.
2: Wow. That would be so cool to catch.
1: Yeah.
2: I would love to be able to catch a fish like that. You'd be so tired.
1: Well, it must be dead, though. Like, because they're whole. Like, how do you hold on to a sturgeon?
2: Well,
1: like
2: they would be tired.
1: Yeah.
2: Right?
1: It's still in the water.
2: Like, yeah, they always get pictures. People, that when they're going and doing the big trips with that and the sturgeon fishing, that's where they get their pictures with them. It takes a lot of people to hold that thing up.
1: It's gross.
2: Yeah, you gotta throw them back.
1: Do you eat something like that?
2: No, God, no. You got to put that back. That thing is so old. That's crazy. That's mind-blowing.
1: Yeah.
2: Did it say how much it weighed?
1: No, that's what I'm trying to figure out. But like again, it's in the water. I don't think they got it out to weigh it.
2: Right.
1: How would you? I mean, there's only six of you.
2: Yeah,
1: how are you going to get a fish that big? Is it even a fish, this thing?
2: So typically, a 10-foot sturgeon would generally be around, well, it varies, but could be upwards of 120 years old.
1: Oh, my God.
2: So that's
1: like 10, 20 years younger than you, but still.
2: Oh, my God. Shut up.
1: Well.

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0: best of the week, reheated to perfection. Chad and Evan's Leftovers on The Wolf.
1: So, when you watch soccer, and as I was yesterday, I did notice, I'm like, those refs run a lot.
2: Oh, man, it's crazy how much they have to run. More than they're out there the whole game. They don't get a break.
1: Yeah, and then I started thinking, I'm like, well, they've got to fit test these guys, right? Like, they're you can't just have any person be a FIFA ref. And they do. FIFA tests their refs. They have to go through a fitness test in order to become a ref.
2: Right.
1: And here are two. So they have to do sprints and intervals. Because, of course, the stopping and starting running. And they got to run quick, too. They got to keep up with some of the best athletes in the world. So the first test with sprints is they have to run 40 meters in 6 seconds or less.
2: Okay.
1: Now, some people would say, well, that's not bad.
2: Yeah, I was just about to say that.
1: It's repeated 6 times.
2: In a row?
1: Yes.
2: Wow.
1: If you fail, you are given 1 failure.
2: So you technically get 7 chances.
1: Yes.
2: Well, not say you have to do it 6 out of 7.
1: You have to do it 6 out of 7 times.
2: Right.
1: If you do not do that, you fail. And you will not be a ref in FIFA.
2: Wow.
1: Then you move on to intervals. Now, what this is, it's on an oval track. The refs must complete 40 consecutive intervals of running and sprinting 75 meters followed by a 25-meter walk. So that is 4 kilometers.
2: Holy.
1: And I believe they have to do it. They have to do the 75-meter sprint in 17 seconds. So, 40 times.
2: That's crazy.
1: Like that.
2: That is pretty crazy.
1: Yeah, and then there's another one they got to do called the yo-yo test. It's apparently it's not mandatory. But I guess for the refs, I'd like to show off. It's got to do with running back and forth between pylons just to show that you're agile enough to be out there. Because you do have to keep your wits about you, too.
2: You know? Sure you do.
1: You run into a player, you're going to have an entire country after you.
2: Yeah, that's right.
1: So if you want to be a FIFA ref, now you know what to do.
2: That seems like a lot of work.
1: But I'm tired listening to it. You think about it, though. Like, I remember back in the day, even in baseball, you'd see a lot of fat umpires.
2: Yeah.
1: The day of fat umpires, that's gone.
2: It's the day of fat curlers.
1: Yeah, those are good times, huh?
0: Celebrating our 30th year on the air. 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